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8: Chance of showers this evening, although the sky will clear by morning. The predicted low 6 degrees. Increasing cloud tomorrow afternoon, the high 22. Cloudy periods and 10 Saturday night. A sun-cloud mix and 24 on Sunday.
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5: Chance of showers this evening, although the sky will clear by morning. The predicted low 6 degrees. Increasing cloud tomorrow afternoon, the high 22. Cloudy periods and 10 Saturday night. A sun-cloud mix and 24 on Sunday.
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6: Chance of showers this evening, although the sky will clear by morning. The predicted low 6 degrees. Increasing cloud tomorrow afternoon, the high 22. Cloudy periods and 10 Saturday night. A sun-cloud mix and 24 on Sunday.

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5: Chance of showers this evening, although the sky will clear by morning. The predicted low 6 degrees. Increasing cloud tomorrow afternoon, the high 22. Cloudy periods and 10 Saturday night. A sun-cloud mix and 24 on Sunday.
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5: Chance of showers this evening, although the sky will clear by morning. The predicted low 6 degrees. Increasing cloud tomorrow afternoon, the high 22. Cloudy periods and 10 Saturday night. A sun-cloud mix and 24 on Sunday.

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6: Chance of showers this evening, although the sky will clear by morning. The predicted low 6 degrees. Increasing cloud tomorrow afternoon, the high 22. Cloudy periods and 10 Saturday night. A sun-cloud mix and 24 on Sunday.
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4: Chance of showers this evening, although the sky will clear by morning. The predicted low 6 degrees. Increasing cloud tomorrow afternoon, the high 22. Cloudy periods and 10 Saturday night. A sun-cloud mix and 24 on Sunday.
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2: Chance of showers this evening, although the sky will clear by morning. The predicted low 6 degrees. Increasing cloud tomorrow afternoon, the high 22. Cloudy periods and 10 Saturday night. A sun-cloud mix and 24 on Sunday.
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She said, I got this hat in California from a man on the street whose name is Joe. 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

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She's an endless all your summer. 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'Cause

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1: Good morning, I'm John Crawford. Canada is bracing for economic pain, of course, but a new poll suggests the majority of Canadians is behind Prime Minister Mark Carney's walk away from trade talks with the U.S. A new Abacus data survey finding 71% believe that Ottawa made the right move in suspending the talks, even given the fact that doing so means higher tariffs and more economic uncertainty. Only 17% say that Ottawa should have accepted the U.S. offer, 12% aren't sure. And about the impact, a University of Calgary professor says the latest 50% U.S. tariffs may cost Canada more than 87,000 jobs. Ontario expected to be hit the hardest, followed by Quebec and British Columbia. 52,000 of those jobs are directly linked to exporters targeted by tariffs, another 35,000 positions under threat indirectly through the supply chain. Lake Ontario remains Lake Ontario. It sure does in the hearts and minds of Canadians and others internationally, but also when it comes to branding. A Nova Scotia-based company out with a new chocolate bar called Lake Ontario. A Canada soccer official planning to sell a baseball cap labeled Lake Ontario, actually. And a brand called Canada's Not For Sale, offering a new batch of Lake Ontario-themed products. Also, some pseudo-branding from New York Governor Kathy Hochul. She says about Donald Trump signing off on Lake America, we're not going to call it that. 10 Toronto residents and at least two others, a couple from British Columbia, are among around 30 Canadians reported missing in Nepal after this week's devastating flash floods and mudslides. The death toll now topping 600, another 2,500 people missing. A collapsed glacier caused a huge flood wave which ripped through homes and roads and destroyed a key Nepal-Tibet border crossing. Ontario drivers are expected to be paying more at the pump this weekend for gas and diesel. Gas buddies Dan McTagg anticipating a 3 cent per liter jump as of yesterday, then another 2 cent increase today, with diesel up a cent Friday and again today. Prices are rising as oil supplies continue to tighten around the world. The increase is blamed on what McTagg refers to as global choke points affecting oil transportation, including, of course, the Strait of Hormuz. In sports, Dylan Cease struck out 8 over 6 innings. The Blue Jays downing the Mariners 8-1 last night. George Springer with a home run in the win. In the CFL, the Blue Bombers beat the Alouettes 44-28. Winnipeg relief after 5 losses through 10 games. NFL preseason last night, the Broncos beat the Vikings 34-6. The Ravens over the Commanders 41-3. And in the WNBA, the Aces topped the tempo 93-73.
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1: It'll be sunny today with a few clouds and a slight chance of late day showers. Breezy getting up to 23, a humidex 25. Partly cloudy tonight, could be showers. Clearing overnight though, down to 8. A mix of sun and cloud on Sunday with a high of 24.
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6: It'll be sunny today with a few clouds and a slight chance of late day showers. Breezy, getting up to 23, a humidex 25. Partly cloudy tonight, could be showers. Clearing overnight though, down to 8. A mix of sun and cloud on Sunday with a high of 24.
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6: It'll be sunny today with a few clouds and a slight chance of late day showers. Breezy, getting up to 23, a humidex 25. Partly cloudy tonight, could be showers, clearing overnight though, down to 8. A mix of sun and cloud on Sunday with a high of 24.
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1: Good morning, I'm John Crawford. Canadians are bracing for more pain. Economically speaking, given the intensifying trade war with the U.S., pain including thousands of lost jobs. In fact, a University of Calgary professor, Trevor Toom, estimates that some 87,000 Canadian workers are at risk of losing their jobs. Ontario could be the most impacted, followed by Quebec and British Columbia. 52,000 of those jobs are directly linked to exporters targeted by tariffs. Another 35,000 positions under threat indirectly through the supply chain. The Canadian Labour Congress suggests that 1.1 million Canadians work in industries directly exposed to the new tariffs, 232,000 unionized. Meantime, a new Abacus data poll suggests the majority of Canadians is behind Prime Minister Mark Carney's suspension of trade talks a week ago. 71% saying they believe the federal government made the right move, even given the fact that doing so means higher tariffs and more economic uncertainty. If you're due for a fill-up this weekend, be prepared to pay a bit more. Gas Buddy's Dan McTagg anticipating gas costing 3 cents per liter more as of yesterday, with another 2 cent increase today, and diesel up a cent Friday and another cent today. The increase is blamed on what McTagg refers to as global choke points affecting oil transportation, with low water levels on the Rhine River in Western Europe and the Panama Canal, Russia's Black Sea blockade, and of course, what's going on or not going on in the Strait of Hormuz. It appears that Premier Doug Ford's new cash bail rules may be put on hold, the Ontario Superior Court deciding next week whether to do so while it considers constitutional questions about the change. Justice William Chalmers says the very name of the amending act is to keep people in jail. The Canadian Civil Liberties Association and the Criminal Lawyers Association are both challenging the cash bail regulations that kicked in last week. They argue that the rules violate the Constitution and the Charter of Rights and Freedoms. Here's a sweet move. A popular Canadian ice cream company working to make sure that as few American ingredients go into their products as possible, given the trade war. Markdale, Ontario-based Chapman's Ice Cream says it's working to resource its ingredients to Canadian companies, or at least non-U.S. companies, and promising to do so without asking consumers to pay more. In sports, George Springer went 4-for-4 with a home run. The Blue Jays over the Mariners 8-1 last night. CFL, the Blue Bombers beat the Alouettes 44-28. The Bombers coming off losses in three of their last four starts, stopping the Owls' winning streak at 7. NFL preseason last night, the Broncos beat the Vikings 34-6, the Ravens over the Commanders 41-3. WNBA, the Aces topped the tempo 93-73.
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1: It'll be sunny today with a few clouds and a slight chance of late-day showers. Breezy, getting up to 23, a Humidex 25. Partly cloudy tonight, could be showers, clearing overnight though, down to 8. A mix of sun and cloud on Sunday with a high of 24.
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6: It'll be sunny today with a few clouds and a slight chance of late day showers. Breezy, getting up to 23, a humidex 25. Partly cloudy tonight, could be showers. Clearing overnight, though, down to 8. A mix of sun and cloud on Sunday with a high of 24.
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5: It'll be sunny today with a few clouds and a slight chance of late day showers. Breezy, getting up to 23, a humidex 25. Partly cloudy tonight, could be showers, clearing overnight though, down to 8. A mix of sun and cloud on Sunday with a high of 24.
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1: Good morning, I'm John Crawford. Canada is bracing for economic pain, of course, but a new poll suggests the majority of Canadians is behind Prime Minister Mark Carney's walk away from trade talks with the U.S. A new Abacus data survey finding 71% believe that Ottawa made the right move in suspending the talks, even given the fact that doing so means higher tariffs and more economic uncertainty. Only 17% say that Ottawa should have accepted the U.S. offer, 12% aren't sure. And about the impact, a University of Calgary professor says the latest 50% U.S. tariffs may cost Canada more than 87,000 jobs. Ontario expected to be hit the hardest, followed by Quebec and British Columbia. 52,000 of those jobs are directly linked to exporters targeted by tariffs, another 35,000 positions under threat indirectly through the supply chain. Lake Ontario remains Lake Ontario. It sure does in the hearts and minds of Canadians and others internationally, but also when it comes to branding. A Nova Scotia-based company out with a new chocolate bar called Lake Ontario. A Canada soccer official planning to sell a baseball cap labeled Lake Ontario, actually, and a brand called Canada's Not For Sale, offering a new batch of Lake Ontario-themed products. Also, some pseudo-branding from New York Governor Kathy Hochul. She says about Donald Trump signing off on Lake America, we're not going to call it that. 10 Toronto residents and at least two others, a couple from British Columbia, are among around 30 Canadians reported missing in Nepal after this week's devastating flash floods and mudslides. The death toll now topping 600, another 2,500 people missing. A collapsed glacier caused a huge flood wave which ripped through homes and roads and destroyed a key Nepal-Tibet border crossing. Ontario drivers are expected to be paying more at the pump this weekend for gas and diesel. Gas buddies Dan McTagg anticipating a 3 cent per liter jump as of yesterday, then another 2 cent increase today, with diesel up a cent Friday and again today. Prices are rising as oil supplies continue to tighten around the world. The increase is blamed on what McTagg refers to as global choke points affecting oil transportation, including, of course, the Strait of Hormuz. In sports, Dylan Cease struck out 8 over 6 innings. The Blue Jays downing the Mariners 8-1 last night. George Springer with a home run on the win. In the CFL, the Blue Bombers beat the Alouettes 44-28. Winnipeg relief after 5 losses through 10 games. NFL preseason last night, the Broncos beat the Vikings 34-6. The Ravens over the Commanders 41-3. And in the WNBA, the Aces topped the tempo 93-73.
0: 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Country 93.1 weather.
1: It'll be sunny today with a few clouds and a slight chance of late day showers. Breezy getting up to 23, a humidex 25. Partly cloudy tonight, could be showers. Clearing overnight though, down to 8. A mix of sun and cloud on Sunday with a high of 24.
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8: It'll be sunny today with a few clouds and a slight chance of late day showers. Breezy, getting up to 23, a Humidex 25. Partly cloudy tonight, could be showers. Clearing overnight though, down to 8. A mix of sun and cloud on Sunday with a high of 24.
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9: It'll be sunny today with a few clouds and a slight chance of late-day showers. Breezy, getting up to 23, a humid X25. Partly cloudy tonight, could be showers. Clearing overnight, though, down to 8. A mix of sun and cloud on Sunday with a high of 24.
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6: It'll be sunny today with a few clouds and a slight chance of late day showers. Breezy, getting up to 23, a humidex 25. Partly cloudy tonight, could be showers. Clearing overnight though, down to 8. A mix of sun and cloud on Sunday with a high of 24.
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3: It'll be sunny today with a few clouds and a slight chance of late day showers. Breezy, getting up to 23, a humidex 25. Partly cloudy tonight, could be showers, clearing overnight though, down to 8. A mix of sun and cloud on Sunday with a high of 24.
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6: It'll be sunny today with a few clouds and a slight chance of late day showers. Breezy, getting up to 23, a humidex 25. Partly cloudy tonight, could be showers. Clearing overnight, though, down to 8. A mix of sun and cloud on Sunday with a high of 24.
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6: It'll be sunny today with a few clouds and a slight chance of late-day showers. Breezy, getting up to 23, a humidex 25. Partly cloudy tonight, could be showers, clearing overnight though, down to 8. A mix of sun and cloud on Sunday with a high of 24.
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1: Good afternoon. I'm John Crawford. The families of Canadians missing after devastating flash floods and mudslides in Nepal this week are growing increasingly desperate for information. Among 32 Canadians reported missing, some are from Toronto, others from Montreal, Ottawa, and Coquitlam, B.C. Officials say the Canadians are among the more than 2,400 people missing, the death toll now topping 600. Nepal is currently on high alert for more floods as the hard-hit Himalayan border region turns into a swampland, rain also making it tough for emergency teams to do their work. Oil dollars are flowing east into federal government coffers, $450 million worth in the past 3 months, as the Trans Mountain Corporation's pipeline from the oil sands to the Pacific Coast ran near capacity and prepared for massive expansion. The Crown Corporation turning a $138 million quarterly profit and continuing to generate a significant return on taxpayers' $34 billion investment in the pipeline. 65% of the oil was shipped to Asian refineries. Of course, oil is a bit of an issue elsewhere, filling your vehicle, costing a bit more this weekend. Gas Buddy's Dan McTagg anticipating a 3 cent a liter boost as of yesterday, with a 2 cent jump expected today. Diesel to be up a cent Friday, another cent today. The increase is blamed on what McTagg refers to as global choke points, including what's going on or not going on in the Strait of Hormuz. It appears that Premier Doug Ford's new cash bail rules may be put on hold, the Ontario Superior Court deciding next week whether to do so while it considers constitutional questions about the change. Justice William Chalmers says the very name of the amending act is to keep people in jail. The Canadian Civil Liberties Association and the Criminal Lawyers Association are both challenging the cash bail regulations that kicked in last week. They argue that the rules violate the Constitution and the Charter of Rights and Freedoms. A heads up for anybody with some trendy so-called squishy toys, soft, palm-sized toys in a variety of shapes. The Cornwall Trading Standards in England is warning that some of these toys failed UK safety standards for containing high levels of benzene, a carcinogen. And earlier this month, the U.S. Consumer Product Safety Commission warned about serious burn hazards linked to fake and counterfeit squishy toys. Canadian regulators, they're aware of the situation, but have yet to confirm a specific health or safety risk. In sports, George Springer went 4-for-4 with a home run last night. The Blue Jays over Seattle, 8-1. CFL, the Blue Bombers beat the Alouettes, 44-28. Winnipeg stopping the Al's winning streak at 7. NFL preseason last night, the Broncos beat the Vikings, 34-6. The Ravens over the Commanders, 41-3. WNBA, Las Vegas over the Tempo, 93-73.
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1: It'll be sunny today with a few clouds and a slight chance of late-day showers. Breezy, getting up to 23, a humidex 25. Partly cloudy tonight, could be showers. Clearing overnight, though, down to 8. A mix of sun and cloud on Sunday with a high of 24.
0: We've come to the conclusion there's never too much country. What's going

0: This is Timmins Best Country. Country 93.1. From coast to coast, this is the show that brings the country together one song at a time. It's time to count down the 30 biggest songs of the week. 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
1: So before we start off on our Cross Canada Country Countdown this week, we'd like to acknowledge the loss of Dolly Parton. After a brief battle with cancer, the Queen of Country Music has joined her husband, Carl, in the world beyond ours. Dolly once said that she was never able to have children of her own, so she put her motherly energy elsewhere, whether it was with the old man who grew up with her music or the little girl who saw her on TV. She gave all of herself to the fans. She gave kids the gift of reading with her imagination library, and she put her own money into vaccination research during the pandemic and was often called the gift for humanity. We don't know what life will bring in a post-Dolly Parton world, but one thing is never going to change. We will always have her music. So please rest in power, Dolly. We didn't deserve you, but we will always love you.

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1: Braden King is one of the most exciting rising names in Canadian country music right now. But like every artist worth listening to, he put in the work long before anyone was paying attention, playing whatever stage would have him, whenever they'd have him. I mean, he's got a story about one of his earliest gigs that he'll never forget.
2: So many backyards, like just backyard parties where I had to bring my own sound in and just play for people that hired me. But like, I think the craziest one was in Red Deer. It was like a small, tiny cocktail bar that only brings in like acoustic acts. But I had the band on tour with me. So we set up the drum kit like on the floor and we had the rest of us on stage. And it was just this tiny, intimate venue. And it was so fancy. And we're in there playing rock and country. And like, there was like 50 people in there and the room was full. It was so, so cool. It's such an intimate venue. I wouldn't even call that weird. It was just super, super cool.
1: Starting off the countdown at number 30, this is Braden King with We Got Beer.

0: Making its chart debut in spot number 29 this week. That was Luke Combs, Rethink Some Things. And Luke just may pop up again in our countdown down the road.
1: Number 28.
0: Josh Stump's Johnny Walker Back to Me has officially cracked our top 30 this week. And if that title sounds a little familiar, it's because it was our one to watch just a couple of weeks ago. He says this latest track is getting rave reviews from his inner circle, that being his friends and family.
2: I'm so excited to see what everybody thinks because out of all the songs that we recorded so far, and I, you know, show my family and my friends and whatnot, those songs, Johnny Walker is just about everybody's favorite. It's my favorite, I think. So I'm curious to see what everybody else thinks of it, if they feel the same way or not.

0: say so. Climbing up one spot to number 27, that was Dan and Shay with Say So.
1: Number 26.
0: Zach Top just dropped some new music. A double-sided single straight out of the old school playbook. Side A is Good Girls and Cowgirls. Side B is Other Side of Hurtin'. Now for vinyl fans, a 7-inch version drops on September 25th. And a full-length album is expected in the spring. After winning a Grammy for Best Traditional Country Album earlier this year, the bar has been set pretty high for what will come next. Here now in spot number 26, down one spot from last week, Zach Top, South of Sanity.

0: That was song number 26 this week on The Countdown with Zach Top, South of Sanity. Well, this week, Ella Langley is literally all over The Countdown. And the first of several appearances is coming up right after this.
1: Don't move.
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3: Number 25.
0: Lately, it's been kind of everything Ella, right? Ella Langley has just added a new tattoo to her collection. It's a little bird on a branch, and it was backstage before her sold-out Austin show. And this tattoo is honoring her late grandmother, who was one of the first people to encourage Ella to sing. It's not the first time her grandma's shown up in her music either. The woohoo call she puts in this next song is a direct nod to her grandma. Here with song number 25, up two spots, this is Ella Langley, Loving Life Again.
9: Say-

0: So that was a little bit of Ella now. How about we do a little bit of Ella back, just a little bit?
1: That's how we know them now, but it's not how they started. This is Now and Then.
0: So this one takes us back a couple of years when she teamed up with Riley Green. Riley says the whole thing came together organically out on the road. He heard her demo, thought it needed a second verse, wrote his own part, and that was that. Riley talks about how he came to know Ella and getting to work with her on the song.
2: Yeah, I've been a big fan of Ella Langley for a long time. We met through a mutual friend, and I was kind of in as soon as I heard her voice and her twang and how country she sounded, and also that she loved what I would call traditional country music. And then also she's from Alabama, so I kind of was pulling for her anyway, so I was very fortunate to get her on tour. And You Like You Love Me happened, which is something I don't think any of us had any idea about. I heard the song through our mutual friend, and Ella played it for me some, and I wrote a verse for it, and it just became this giant hit song.
0: This is You Look Like You Love Me.
3: I was all but 22, I think at the time. I'd been out on the road, lonely at night, and it'd been a while.

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6: Back in January of this year, a snowstorm forced the Grand Ole Opry to cancel a ticketed show for the first time in its 100-year history. And it happened to be the night Zach John King was set to make his Opry debut. When he found out his family couldn't make the drive in because of the storm, he made the call himself. If they weren't there, then neither was he. He spent the surprise night off at home instead, cooked steak and pasta, put on some jazz, and went outside to smoke a cigar in the snow. Up three spots to song number 23. Here now is Zach John King with Get to Drinkin'.

0: And Jelly Roll makes his way up the charts one spot this week into spot number 22 with his song, Hands Up.
1: Number 21.
0: Cameron Whitcomb's story is a genuine comeback. He tried out for American Idol back in 2022 and made the top 20. Then he got sent home. So he taught himself guitar and started posting original songs every single day until his audience got big enough that a label finally noticed. He was invited back to this year's Idol finale as a returning artist. Here was song number 21, holding steady in that position. This is Cameron Whitcomb, Kingdom of Fear. I'll show you.

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7: There. Now, here's a throwback track that still sounds just as good today as it did when it first came out. The Chicks are giving their album Taking the Long Way a 20th anniversary edition this fall. 5 bonus tracks, including 2 that have never been released, plus a tour where they'll play the whole record from start to finish. That album swept 5 Grammys back in 2007, including Album of the Year. This week, our throwback track is from The Chicks. From the Taking the Long Way album, Everybody Knows.

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1: So whether you're in a pickup truck, on a tractor, or hiding from chores in the garage, we have the soundtrack for your day. Counting down Canada's top 30 songs. I'm your host, Kate Ryan.
0: Number 20.

0: climbing up one spot to number 20. That was the James Barker Band with After Dark.
1: Number 19.
0: Russell Dickerson is a huge wrestling fan, so much so that he dubs his live show WrestleMania. Russell tells us a little bit about it.
2: We got wrestling ropes going across the stage, about back of the stage, and it's like, it's cornered, like diamond, you know, it's square shaped like a wrestling ring, and then all the different intros and outros to songs are all, you know, really like tied into the wrestling theme for WrestleMania. And I don't know, it's just like, it's so fun to just come up with crazy ideas. And my team is just like, yeah, we got you, bro. Let's make it happen.
0: Holding steady in spot number 19, this is Russell Dickerson, Worth Your While.

0: And dropping down to spot number 18, that is Sully Burrows, Put It On Me.
1: Number 17.
0: The 2026 CCMA Awards just announced their second wave of performers, and it's a strong one. Nate Holler, High Valley, the Strombellas are in there. Thelma and James and Tennille Towns have all been added to the lineup. High Valley confirmed the news on their own Instagram, saying they can't wait to play Canada's biggest night of country music. And it all goes down September 19th at SaskTel Center in Saskatoon. Here now, up one spot, to song number 17. This is High Valley with Fools. Oh.

0: And that was song number 17 on the countdown this week from High Valley. Fools.
1: Number 16.
0: Riley Green found a Gibson J45 acoustic guitar for sale on Facebook Marketplace, and instead of sending someone to grab it for him, he just showed up himself. The seller, a regular guy from Panama City Beach, had no idea who was even messaging until Riley Green was standing in front of him. Said it made selling the guitar feel a whole lot better. Up one spot to song number 16. This is Riley Green and Think As You Drunk.

0: move, don't move. More of the Cross Canada Country Countdown coming up right after this.
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0: Jason Aldean has taken five steps down this week with Don't Tell on Me, coming in at number 15.
1: Number 14.
0: Kane Brown's wife, Caitlin, usually joins him on stage for Thank God. But she's been dealing with the flu lately and missed a couple of shows. And at one point, he pulled an 8-year-old fan named Aubrey out of the crowd to sing Caitlin's part instead, telling her, "You are filling big shoes." But I think we can all agree that she did a great job.
2: I like your shoes or your boots, I bet. How old are you?
3: Eight.
2: Nice. All right. Can you hear okay?
3: Yeah.
2: Okay. Here we go.

0: was song number 14 from Kane Brown, Woman.
1: Let's take a break from counting down the top 30 and check out one on the rise. Here's one to watch.
0: Tim Hicks has been one of the most reliable voices in Canadian country since 2013, with a stack of gold and platinum records to prove it. The Pilot is the follow-up to his top 10 hit, Going Somewhere, and it's built around one simple idea. Let love be the pilot. Tim says, when I saw a song hit my inbox with the subject line, The Pilot, I was kind of intrigued, to say the least. What could it be about? So I put it on, and boom, I loved it from the get-go. In a world so full of hate, negativity, and evil, just let love be the pilot. This is our one to watch this week, The Pilot.
1: Every Canadian country star started somewhere.
2: Hi, this is Tim Hicks, born and raised in Niagara Falls, Ontario. And this is the Cross Canada Country Countdown.

0: And that was our one to watch this week, The Pilot from Tim Hicks. Coming up, one of country music's most unique artists opens up about his style and why getting dressed every day is as much of an art form as writing music. That's next.
1: Don't move, don't move. More of the Cross Canada Country Countdown coming up right after this.
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1: Number 13.
0: Now, Shaboozey is one of the most distinctive looking artists in country music right now. And the style is intentional. He treats getting dressed like an art form. In his words, clothes have a story. They're time capsules. Just putting on clothes is like art to me. At the ACM Awards, he scrapped his original white racing jacket at the very last minute and showed up in a full-length black leather duster and cowboy hat, like he just walked through a set of swinging doors. He's been rocking vintage biker jewelry, custom boots, and looks that blur country, hip-hop, and Old West outlaw. There's nobody else in country music who looks like Shaboozey, and that is totally by design. Here now, up three spots, this is Shaboozey with Cowgirl.
11: Girl, shake-

0: And that was song number 12 this week. Up two spots, Lainey Wilson with John Mayer, Phone Keys Wallet.
1: Number 11.
0: Tennille Towns has had quite the ride. Juno nominations, CCMA wins, nearly a billion global streams, and now a bold new chapter as an independent artist. But when she was asked about it, she will tell you that the gratitude feels exactly the same as it did when she was playing her first shows in Grand Prairie, Alberta.
2: It just still is, it's a dream to get to do the thing that I really love to do.

0: wake up the country. 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
0: Here's what's happening in and around Timmins.
2: Wednesday, September 9th, it's Welcome to Timmins Night from 6 to 8 p.m. This free community event connects newcomers and longtime residents with local groups, sports clubs, and social services. And starting Friday, September 11th, the Timmins Fall Fair returns to Mountjoy Arena on Park Avenue and runs through Sunday, September 13th. 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
3: 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The trucks are tackling the course, the mud is flying, and the fans are lining the fence to catch every minute of the action. 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Mega Truck Racing and Bear Fest are happening right now, and there's still lots of fun ahead.
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1: Welcome back. The tallies have been done, and we are very close to finding out who will claim the bragging rights for number one this week. Spoiler alert, we will have a new number one coming up. Now, who will it be? I think you need to grab another cup of coffee, get comfortable again, and let's continue with the countdown.
0: The Cross Canada Country Countdown, number 10.
1: Dallas Smith is making some headway on the charts this week. He's up three spots to song number 10 with Good Time Goes.

0: Tyler Joe Miller with his song Under the Influence drops down one spot to song number 9 this week on the countdown.
1: Number 8.
0: Bailey Zimmerman's mom was hospitalized last year and, in his words, almost didn't make it. When she got out, he bought her a house, had the whole thing redone, and surprised her with it on Christmas. He says it's the best gift he's ever been able to give. Here now with song number 8, up 3 spots this week, Bailey Zimmerman with Chevy Silverado.
2: Wow.

0: And that's another song making some headway this week on the countdown. Kenny Chesney, Carry On. Song number 7, up 2 spots this week.
1: Number 6.
0: Country music is all over the MTV VMAs this year. Now, Morgan Wallen is up for Artist of the Year alongside Madonna and Sabrina Carpenter, while Ella Langley battles those same names for Song of the Year with Choosing Texas. The Best Country category features Ella Langley, Kacey Musgraves, Lainey Wilson, Luke Combs, Shaboozey, Stella Lefty, and Tucker Wetmore. Country music only got its own VMA category for the first time in 2025. And now 1 year later, it has multiple artists competing in the show's biggest categories. The VMAs air September 27th, live from Los Angeles. This week, Morgan Wallen drops down 4 spots with song number 6, Don't We?

0: And that was song number 6 from Morgan Wallen, Don't We? Coming up, we will have the top 5 songs as we get closer to finding out who will actually take over the number 1 spot this week.
1: Don't move.
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0: So what could be better than hearing Ella Langley perform her massive hit, Choosing Texas, live in concert? How about hearing it live in Texas? Here's what it sounded like.

Back on our countdown yet again for both of these artists. This is Ella Langley with Morgan Wallen. Down two spots to song number 5 with I Can't Love You Anymore.

0: And that was song number 5 from Ella Langley and Morgan Wallen. I Can't Love You Anymore.
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0: Owen Riegling just made a very big announcement. For the first time ever, he and his band are heading south of the border to headline their own U.S. shows. 8 cities starting September 24th in Nashville, then on to Atlanta, to Charlotte, Minneapolis, Chicago, Lexington, New York, Philadelphia, and then wrapping it all up in Cambridge, Massachusetts on October 10th. In Owen's words, he's excited, nervous, but ready to see some new cities and meet some new people. Up 2 spots to song number 4. This is Owen Riegling with Love, Hate, Love. I keep having

0: Well, that was our fourth song on the countdown this week. Owen Riegling with Love, Hate, Love.
1: Number three.
0: So if you don't really have the tissue box close by, you might want to, because this next one probably going to get you. A Texas mom named Miranda lost her husband, Ruben, in January of 2025. She made her young son a promise. If Luke Combs came anywhere near Dallas, they'd go together in his dad's memory. When Combs announced his 2027 tour with an opening night in Arlington, she drove to the cemetery, sat down by Ruben's grave in a folding chair, and handed her son a box to open.
2: What is it?
3: Ticket.
2: To what?
3: Luke Combs?
2: Yes. He's coming 2 days after me and your daddy's anniversary.
3: Thank you,
0: Mom. Here was song number three. Up one spot, Luke Combs, Be By You.

0: And that was song number three on the countdown this week from Luke Combs, Be By You. So this is it, folks. We are down to the two final spots. I have no idea who's going to be number one. Neither do you right now. But when we return, how about we both find out together?
1: Don't move.
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5: 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A quick reminder, if you're heading out, admission at the gate is cash only, so make sure you've got cash with you before you arrive. And don't forget, Bearfest keeps things rolling tonight with live music starting at 8. Racing, mud, and music with such a great atmosphere. It's all happening right here in Cochrane this afternoon.
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0: We are back to the final few songs to find out who is going to take that number one spot.
3: Number two.
0: A month after their Madison Square Garden wedding, details about Taylor Swift's ring is coming out. And the story behind Taylor's is a great one. Her yellow gold wedding band features diamonds that extend halfway around the ring, an eternity ring. But here's the thoughtful detail. The band was custom designed to sit flush against her engagement ring. The design was made to be practical for a musician so she can keep playing piano and guitar without any issues. Down one spot to song number two. Here now is Taylor Swift with I Knew It, I Knew You.

0: I know it. I'm bad. I do like to keep you on the edge of your seat. Before we get to this week's number one song, I think we do need to go back 1 year ago.
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0: Russell Dickerson's Happen to Me started with a dance going viral on TikTok, went to number one here in Canada and in the UK, cracked the top 30 on the all-genre Billboard Hot 100, and went double platinum. The song quietly winks at Cyndi Lauper's Girls Just Want to Have Fun. Not an interpolation, but a nod that got the original songwriter a writing credit. And then last summer, at a Jonas Brothers concert in Detroit, Russell was pulled on stage to perform it live, which eventually led to an unofficial Jonas Brothers version of the song. It's last year's leader on the Cross Canada Country Countdown.

0: That was last year's leader on the country charts with Russell Dickerson, Happened to Me. This is it. We have reached the number one song on the countdown.
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0: Stella Lefty is having the summer of her life, and it just got even bigger. She's making her Grand Ole Opry debut on September 2nd. She posted a childhood photo of herself behind a microphone with an electric guitar and wrote, "It's truly a dream come true to stand on the same stage as so many of my idols. I grew up listening to country music. It was the first genre I fell in love with." Boston has been on the Billboard Hot 100 Top 5 for 17 weeks and has over 330 million streams. And this week, it hits number one on the Cross Canada Country Countdown. On a

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10: Good afternoon from Cochrane, where the Mega Truck Racing and Bear Fest is happening. It's been an action-packed day so far, and there's still plenty more to come. The Mega Truck course has been drawing big cheers from the crowd, with drivers putting their trucks through their paces and giving spectators lots to talk about. If you're still deciding what to do this afternoon, why not make the trip out? There's something for everyone here in the racing action to get to the food vendors and the live entertainment later tonight. Just remember, if you're buying your ticket at the gate, it is cash only, so come prepared. The racing continues through the afternoon. The Bounty Hole is still ahead at 4, and the Bearfest concert takes over tonight. It's a full day of fun in Cochrane, and the energy here is just fantastic.
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I'm giving up on love. 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
2: Good afternoon, coming in live from Cochrane, and the excitement is still building here at the Mega Truck Racing and Bear Fest. The grandstands and fence lines are packed with fans watching these incredible machines take on the track. There's been plenty of mud, plenty of horsepower, and lots of cheering coming from every single direction as each machine powers through a tough section of the course. Coming up at 4 o'clock is the Mega Truck Bounty Hole, one of the most anticipated events of the day. If you love seeing what these trucks can really do, you really don't want to miss it. A quick reminder, if you're heading out this afternoon, admission at the gate is cash only, so make sure you've got cash with you before you arrive. Then tonight, the fun continues with live music as Bear Fest takes over. It's been a great day so far, and there's still lots more to come here in Cochrane.
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7: A mix of sun and cloud this afternoon. Slight chance of late day showers. A high of 23, a humid high 25. It'll be partly cloudy tonight. Could be showers this evening. Clearing overnight down to 8. Sun and cloud on Sunday with a high of 24.
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1: 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The road to recovery should not include Highway 101. That's why the WSIB now has 14 healthcare partners right here in Timmins to help people hurt at work. 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
2: Good afternoon, everyone. Checking in from the Mega Truck Racing and Bear Fest in Cochrane. We're heading into the heart of the afternoon, and the atmosphere out here is just fantastic. Families are enjoying the sunshine. Fans are gathering around the track, and the trucks have been putting on one incredible show after another. If you've been hearing about the action and wondering if it's worth the drive, the answer is absolutely yes. There's still plenty happening, including the Mega Truck Bounty Hole at 4 this afternoon, where drivers will battle the mud and see who can make it through. Just a reminder before you come out, tickets at the gate are cash only. After the racing, stick around for Bear Fest tonight with live music starting at 8. From roaring engines this afternoon to live entertainment tonight, Cochrane is the place to be this weekend.
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3: A mix of sun and cloud this afternoon, slight chance of late day showers, a high of 23, a humidex 25. It'll be partly cloudy tonight, could be showers this evening, clearing overnight down to 8. Sun and cloud on Sunday with a high of 24.
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10: A mix of sun and cloud this afternoon. Slight chance of late day showers. A high of 23, a humidex 25. It'll be partly cloudy tonight. Could be showers this evening. Clearing overnight down to 8. Sun and cloud on Sunday with a high of 24.
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5: Country 93.1 weather.
6: A mix of sun and cloud this afternoon. Slight chance of late day showers. A high of 23, a humidex 25. It'll be partly cloudy tonight. Could be showers this evening. Clearing overnight down to 8. Sun and cloud on Sunday with a high of 24.
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4: A mix of sun and cloud this afternoon, slight chance of late day showers, a high of 23, a humidex 25. It'll be partly cloudy tonight, could be showers this evening, clearing overnight down to 8. Sun and cloud on Sunday with a high of 24.
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5: Partly cloudy tonight, slight chance of showers this evening, clearing overnight down to 8, a mix of sun and cloud Sunday getting up to 24, sun and cloud on Monday, 40% chance of showers with a high of 23.
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5: 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Everybody stay calm.
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9: Partly cloudy tonight, slight chance of showers this evening, clearing overnight down to 8. A mix of sun and cloud Sunday, getting up to 24. Sun and cloud on Monday, 40% chance of showers with a high of 23.
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day, Potts Farm was a place to go. 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Y'all ain't listening. Them old dirt

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3: Partly cloudy tonight, slight chance of showers this evening, clearing overnight down to 8. A mix of sun and cloud Sunday, getting up to 24. Sun and cloud on Monday, 40% chance of showers with a high of 23.
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3: Partly cloudy tonight, slight chance of showers this evening, clearing overnight down to 8, a mix of sun and cloud Sunday getting up to 24, sun and cloud on Monday, 40% chance of showers with a high of 23.
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